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This is some of the lingua franca of the funk business. And people come from miles around with an almost religious devotion to get on down.

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0: 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Yo, close this fucking door, man. 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
1: 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Put your hands in the air. Give me all your money.
2: This is the story of my baker.